0: Somebody Loves You by Phil Kagi on The Christian Mix. That song always reminds me of the woman in New York who started writing simple notes like "You are loved" and taping in the subway walls. People began copying them, and soon hundreds of strangers were encouraging each other every day. One small reminder of love turned a stressed commute into a place of shared hope. 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
1: Hey, I'm Lone and Laura. 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But Paul wrote to the Galatians, "For you were called to freedom, brothers. 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
3: 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Romans 12:18 says, "If it is possible, as far as it depends on you, live at peace with everyone." When addressing a conflict, meet where you can talk without distractions. Listen without interrupting. Ask clarifying questions so that you understand the other person. 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Recognize differences and be willing to work through them. Be honest about your thoughts and feelings. Forgive the other person for any wrongdoing and ask for forgiveness if you have done anything wrong. Conflicts are normal, but resolution is possible.
2: This Hope Minute was brought to you by Hope for the Heart. 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

what a classic testimony we just shared together. That was I Still Believe from Russ Taff tonight. Thank you for spending your evening with the Christian Mix. It really is a gift to have you here. I hope you're doing well right now and sensing a little extra support and encouragement as you listen. Romans 15 verse 13 says, "Now the God of hope fill you with all joy and peace in believing." That's the kind of hope that reaches into everyday moments, the tired ones, the lonely ones, and reminds us we're not walking through them alone. Coming up next, Hannah Kerr points our hearts back to the one behind it all with Jesus is Why on the Christian Mix.

Yesterday's classics, today's hits. The Christian Mix, where the classics of yesterday meet the hits of today in one hopeful, joy-filled soundtrack of grace.

0: That was Benny Hester with Be a Receiver, such a classic. I love how that song invites us to open our hands and actually receive the grace God's already pouring out, instead of trying to earn it all on our own. Some days, that reminder feels like a deep breath. And since our hearts are pointed toward that kind of hope, after the break, we're going right into Good News by Maverick Sidge Music featuring Todd Galbraith, Chandler Moore, and Naomi Rain on The Christian Mix.
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1: Hey, everybody, this is Clay Cross. Really appreciate you listening to The Christian Mix, and I appreciate them playing some of my songs from back in the 90s. You might remember this one.

I'm Tony with you tonight. Classics, anthems, praise on high. From way back favorites to songs already stuck in your heart. You're locked in to the Christian Mix.

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0: That was God is Able from Patrick Ryan Clark. God is Able. I love that reminder of hope right there. When everything feels a little shaky, we can rest in the truth that Jesus really can carry what we can't. Nothing on your heart today is too heavy for Him. Sometimes just breathing that in changes the whole day. And coming up after the break, a powerful, classic, honest prayer in song. I Put Away My Idols from Dion, right here on The Christian Nicks.
1: Open the Bible with Colin Smith.
2: The prophet Isaiah was given a vision in which he saw the Lord, and he heard angelic creatures calling out to one another, "Holy, holy, holy is the Lord of hosts." You know, there's only one truth in the Bible that is given a triple emphasis, and that is the holiness of God. The Bible never says that God is wrath, wrath, wrath, or even that God is love, love, love, but it does say that God is holy, holy, holy. So if you're to come to know God, you must grasp that He is holy. And when Isaiah saw how holy God is, he said, "Woe is me, for I am lost." Seeing God as He is will bring you to see yourself as you are, and that will drive you to the grace and mercy that can be yours in Jesus.
1: Do you want to know the God of the Bible? Well, then come to openthebible.org.

0: That was Open the Eyes of My Heart from Sonic Flood, lighting up this Wednesday evening with some worship that never really gets old. 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

0: Fighting For Us by Hillsong Worship on the Christian Mix. That song reminds me of the true story of a small church that lost everything in a fire, but the next Sunday, they met in a parking lot and still sang about God's faithfulness. Nearby churches showed up with chairs, sound gear, even meals, and within weeks, that congregation had a new place to worship. 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
1: Pastor, are you trying to tell me that all things are good and therefore I have to thank God for all things? No, friend, all things are not good. And for me to pretend that all things are good would mock God and us. Murder is not good. Rape is not good. Cancer is not good. Heartache is not good. Divorce is not good. Abandoned children is not good. No, these things are not good. So how can we thank God for these kind of things? Well, let me say this. Things may not be good, but listen to me carefully. God is good. God is good. James 1 verse 17 says, every good gift and every perfect gift cometh down from above, from the Father of light.
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3: I have a lawyer friend who said to me recently, Steve, how can you tell the difference between a lawyer and God? I allowed that I didn't know, and he said, because God doesn't think he's a lawyer. Do you know why atheists are atheists? It's because if there's a God, that means they can't be Him. At the heart of almost all worldviews,

0: That's the issue. It's called the desire for autonomy. I walked that road for a while, but messed it up so terribly that I decided that there must be somebody bigger and better than I am. There is. Now, I don't have to be God, and that's a relief. I'm Steve Brown. You think about that. Share what you just heard with a friend. 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
1: 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Bright beats, faith-filled lyrics, and those classics that take you way back are on deck. Stay locked in, hearts open, Jesus-centered hits coming up on The Christian Mix.

0: Forgiveness by Bob Carlyle on the Christian Mix. You know, I read about a woman who forgave the drunk driver who injured her, and later they spoke together at schools, sharing how grace can rewrite a story. She said the weight lifted the day she chose forgiveness, not because it was easy, but because she trusted God with the hurt. Their friendship became a picture of hope nobody saw coming. 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
2: Afterward, he appeared unto the 11 as they sat at meat, and upbraided them with their unbelief and hardness of heart, because they believed not them which had seen him after he was risen. Now you see, we have Mark giving us more or less an order of the events after the resurrection. He said unto them, go ye into all the world, preach the gospel to every creature. This has been a gospel of action. Now he's telling them to get into action. They are to go. And by the way, he's saying to us today that we should be men and women of action for God. What are we doing today to get the word of God out? That's our business, friends. You ought to have some part in getting the Word of God out.
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3: 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In the name of
4: 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Worshiping, praising, praying. 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
3: 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The Christian Mix

That was Let It Rise from Big Daddy Weave, lifting our hearts this evening, right here. Thanks for choosing to spend part of your night with the Christian Mix. I really hope you're doing well right now and that you feel seen, encouraged, and carried. The Bible says in Romans 12, verse 12, rejoicing in hope. Such a small phrase, but it reminds us that even on heavy days, we're allowed to lean on God's steady goodness and still find joy. This next song feels like that truth wrapped in melody. Here's Goodness of God from Jen Johnson on the Christian Mix. I love

0: That was Toby Mac and Love Broke Through. Such a strong reminder of how God's grace cuts through the noise. Some days a song like that feels like a reset button for the heart, doesn't it? And we're going to keep that hope moving with another honest look at faith and real life after this short break, as Proof by Aaron Cole comes up next on The Christian Mix.
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2: 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But note that this is not evolution. It's merely selection of genes which already exist. Nothing new has evolved. Recently, a population of island lizards was

0: introduced onto a new island. In 20 years, they had adapted, and their average leg length was shorter. Evolutionists crowed that this was a great evolutionary advancement, but big deal. Natural selection had occurred, but not evolution. Natural selection is not a creative process. Creation, now that did occur by the supernatural powers of God, back in Genesis.
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From way back choir anthems to today's sing-along favorites, you're locked in to the Christian Mix.

0: life gets to be a lot, remember,
1: God's not rocked and shaken by something that happens. 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
0: We are. Get anchored. The Christian Mix. The classics of yesterday. The hits of today.

0: That was Avalon with Undeniably You, such a classic reminder of how clear God's fingerprints are on our lives. Some songs feel like they steady your heart a little, and that one always does it for me. And it sets us up perfectly for what's next, because when God's been that faithful in the past, it changes how we sing about trust right now. After a short break, we'll step right into I Believe It Now from Sidewalk Prophets on The Christian Mix.
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1: 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Ecclesiastes says, God has made everything beautiful in its time. So try to be patient, my friend, and give Him time to work out His beautiful plan.
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0: That was Love One Another by Michael W. Smith. Such a classic reminder of what matters most. Jesus said people would know we belong to Him by our love, and that kind of love brings a different kind of peace into all the crazy parts of life. If your day feels a little scattered, you're not alone. God's right there in it with you, steady and kind. Sometimes that truth just lets your heart exhale. After the break, more of that quiet heart kind of worship with Touch of Heaven from Josh Gwynn on The Christian Mix.
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I'm Tony, your night companion. 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

0: That was Days God Gave from Matt Hammett. Such a good reminder that every single day really is a gift from God. It makes me think of Lamentations chapter 3, where it says, God's mercies are new every morning and His faithfulness is great. That means whether today felt amazing or really heavy, you are not waking up alone tomorrow. God's already waiting there with fresh mercy and enough grace for what's next. So if you're looking at tomorrow's calendar and feeling a little worn out already, you can quietly say, Lord, meet me there, and trust that He will. We're going to take a short break and then we'll come back with The Time Is Now from Debbie Boone, a beautiful reminder to live in this moment with that hope and mercy God's giving you today on The Christian Mix.
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1: 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God asked Cain, "Why are you angry? If you do what is right, will you not be accepted? 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Men, we all struggle with sin. Cain chose wrong and committed the first murder. But we can choose to do what's right, and with God's help, we can master the sin crouching at the door of our life.
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5: For people that are lost, there is hope. Believe me, I'm the first to tell you. I know there's people that are hurting, that maybe don't have a place to live. Maybe they think, you know, I'm useless. You know what? That is not true. God is the answer for everything.
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That was Trust Me from Krysta Lewis. Such a beautiful reminder. Songs like that feel like a deep breath of grace in the middle of the day. You're with the Christian Mix, the classics of yesterday, the hits of today. And we're staying right in that hope and joy as we move into Washed from Elevation Rhythm, letting the truth of new life and fresh mercy wash over you on the Christian Mix, the classics of yesterday, the hits of today.

0: When you can't slow down, but want to reflect like you did, the music will be there.
1: Amen.
0: The classics of yesterday, the hits of today, the Christian mix

0: That was Glory I Couldn't See from Mike Donaghy. So good together. I love that reminder that even when we don't understand what God is doing, His glory and His goodness are still at work right in the middle of our day. That's a real hope we can hold on to when things feel a little cloudy. Sometimes the peace comes later, but Jesus is already here. After the break, more of that same steady hope with Invisible from Leland, right here on The Christian Mix.
1: Sometimes a family pet may stop eating and spend an unusual amount of time sleeping or resting. Our tendency is to make them better with remedies. But animals seem to know instinctively that the first thing, and often the best thing to do, is to rest and wait for healing to come naturally. Now, I'm not suggesting that we shouldn't take our pet to the vet. Rather, that we might imitate them when we are feeling out of sorts. Instead of trying to fix our problem with activity, perhaps we need to rest, to grow quiet enough to hear God's still, small voice speaking to our heart. This is David Jeremiah encouraging you to get on the road to new life. Discover God's still, small voice on Route 66.
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3: When life is stressful for me, and I don't know if I have the strength to keep going, there's a verse in 1 Chronicles that encourages my heart. It says, "Seek the Lord and His strength. Seek His face continually." Now, life is hard, and it's easy for us to feel defeated. It's easy for us

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Keep it right here on The Christian Mix.

0: That was Be Still from Legend 7. Such a steady reminder that even when life feels loud, God's peace is stronger than the noise. Scripture says, "Be still and know that I am God." Not figure everything out, just know that He's near. Some days a song like that feels like a deep breath for the soul. Maybe you needed that kind of quiet hope tonight. You're not alone. After the break, we'll keep that spirit of gratitude going with Brandon Lake and Gratitude right here on The Christian Mix.
1: How many kids, when asked, would know what the golden rule is? Do you? Well, two of my four sons knew the answer when I asked. Treat others the way you want to be treated. We may know it, but do we live it? There are broken marriages, churches, friends fighting. There's brokenness. So taking this golden truth to heart is another matter. Jesus loves us. He really loves us just as we are. And He says, "I give you a new commandment. It is my commandment. It is all I command you. Love one another as I have loved you." Because only compassion and forgiveness count. Love is the key to everything. And I think most times we treat others how we think they deserve to be treated. But think if Jesus did that with us and gave us what we deserved. You know, I know I'd be toast. Not only do our kids need to be reminded of this, we do too. Love one another in a genuine way every day. For more encouragement in everyday matters, visit DebbieGriffith.com.
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3: 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Great news! These four components of the emotional toolkit were given to us by God, and our bodies release these hormones when we do God-honoring things, like serving others, praying, and caring for our bodies through exercise.
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That was Amy Grant just now. Such a steady reminder of God's gentle grace in the middle of an ordinary day. If today feels heavy, remember you're not carrying it alone. His mercy really does meet you right where you are. Let's embrace that hope with Toby Mac and Lord It Feels Good coming up next.

0: That was John Gibson with Friend in You. Such a steady reminder that even on the quiet nights, God gives us a constant place to rest our hearts. Some songs feel like a simple thank you prayer set to melody, and that one always carries that kind of grateful hope. After a moment like that, it's good to remember He's been guiding every step, even the ones that felt unsure. So right after this break, we'll stay in that space with Jesus All Along from Franny Cash on The Christian Mix.
1: Charles Lyell was a British lawyer and geologist who rejected the Bible as an accurate record of Earth's history. He actually wrote that he wanted to free the science of geology from Moses. Lyell believed that the present is the key to the past, that the slow and gradual processes we see today are the same processes that shaped our planet over millions of years. Many geologists are recognizing that the present is not the key to the past, that evidence doesn't support the idea that slow and gradual processes are responsible for what we see in the rocks, that only a catastrophe such as the flood in Noah's day could have possibly formed the sedimentary layers we see all around the world. Charles Lyell was wrong about the Bible. God's word is true from beginning to end. I'm David Reeves. Truly, the heavens declare the glory of God.
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4: 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Ezekiel 36:26 talks about a heart transplant that can take place. 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I will put my spirit in you and move you to follow my decrees and be careful to keep my laws. God can and will transform the heart of anyone who seeks Him sincerely.
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0: That was When It Comes to Love from Brian Duncan. Such a steady reminder that real love doesn't give up on us. I'm thinking of Lamentations 3, where it says, God's mercies are new every morning, and His faithfulness is great. That means even if today was messy or lonely, you are not starting from empty with God. He keeps showing up with fresh grace, right where you are, even in the quiet hours. Some nights, that's the only thing that lets you exhale and rest, knowing He has not walked away. We'll take a short break here, and then we'll stay in that same place of trust and provision with Gyra from Maverick City Music, featuring Chandler Moore and Naomi Rain, coming up on The Christian Mix.
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2: 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Remember, as Christians, we are here on this earth to be a witness and to be a blessing to others. 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The old adage is surely true. 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God wants to use you to be Jesus with skin to a lost and hurting world, because that provides real hope.
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That was His Faithfulness from Larnell Harris. Such a steady reminder of grace right in the middle of the night. You're with the Christian Mix, the classics of yesterday, the hits of today, keeping a soundtrack of hope and gratitude around you. Some songs feel like a quiet prayer, and this next one leans right into that. From Ellie Holcomb on the Christian Mix, here is Hope's Gonna Find.

0: That was Salah with I Got Saved. Such a good reminder that real joy isn't about having a perfect day. It's about knowing Jesus has already done the saving work for us. If your heart feels a little heavy right now, you're not alone, and you're not forgotten. God's grace is big enough for what you're carrying, and His joy really can meet you right where you are. Sometimes that joy comes in quiet little steps, one song at a time. After the break, it's Here I Am from William Toll, right here on The Christian Mix.
1: Hi, I'm Melissa. Let's take a break from the busyness of today and focus on God during this Abide Minute. This is what Jesus told His followers in Luke chapter 9, verses 23 and 24. Whoever wants to be My disciple must deny themselves and take up their cross daily and follow Me. 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The world tells us that freedom is found in doing what we want. The Bible, though, says just the opposite. When we follow the Spirit's will, we put to death our own desires, live a life of self-denial and surrender, and experience the true peace and joy of God. 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
2: John and his wife Jane, more than any couple I know, have lived the life of Proverbs 24:11. Rescue those being led away to death. Hold back those that are staggering towards the slaughter. As parents, they decided to adopt 5 children out of the foster care system, and over the last 30

0: years, they have helped these kids who started with some deep woundedness to become responsible adults. It's not been easy. There were many trips to the hospital, drug rehab, and to the police. To rescue and minister to those most wounded and headed towards destruction is not easy. Yet in their sacrifice is the great joy of knowing they have lived for what matters in eternity.
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Packed hour of powerful Christian music ahead. From fresh favorites to those classics you grew up singing. You're locked in. The Christian Mix.

0: True worshipers worship the Father in spirit and in truth. Worship Him sincerely, honestly. Worship Him
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0: That was Hold Me from Jamie Grace with Toby Mac. Such a joyful reminder that God's arms are the safest place to be. You know, joy isn't just about everything going right. It's about knowing Jesus is holding you, even when life feels a little off balance. That kind of steady joy runs deeper than any mood, and it's available to you right now, right where you are. Even in the quiet moments, He hasn't let go. After the break, we'll keep that praise going with Let There Be Praise from Sandy Patty, right here on The Christian Mix.
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2: Isaiah the prophet was given a vision in which God himself came near. The temple shook and was filled with smoke, and Isaiah said, "Woe is me, I'm ruined." Now, the word ruined literally means coming apart at the seams. We sometimes say he or she has got it all together, but Isaiah experienced the opposite. When he saw God, he fell apart. "I am a man of unclean lips," he said. Now, as a prophet, Isaiah's lips were the tools of his ministry, but in the presence of God, he saw that even his greatest gift had to be cleansed. When you grasp the holiness of God, you'll see that what needs to be cleansed is not just the worst of you, but the best of you as well. We really do need Jesus.
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0: Make It Well by Mercy Me on the Christian Mix. That song reminds me of a woman named Fanny Crosby, who lost her sight as a baby, yet went on to write thousands of hymns, always saying she was grateful because it helped her see Jesus more clearly. Her life is a quiet reminder that God can bring deep hope out of hardship, and He's still doing that in you and me tonight. Stay close. 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And next, some classic encouragement from The Imperials on The Christian Mix.
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0: That was I Don't Want to Fall Away From You by Petra. Such a steady reminder that God holds on to us even when we feel a little worn out. You know, real joy isn't about everything going right. It's about knowing Jesus is with you right in the middle of whatever today looks like. That quiet, settled joy that says, I'm not alone and I'm not forgotten. And speaking of joy, after the break, we're stepping into All Joy with Natalie Lane right here on The Christian Mix.
1: I believe with all my heart that there's a very important lesson that the Lord Jesus wants to teach every one of us. And it is this, that faith conquers fear every time.
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1: The question is, what did Jesus mean by faith? Faith is not some sort of a vague notion of a blind hope. It is not sheer willpower. I'm going to get through this. I'm going to fight this. I'm going to win over this. No. By faith, he is talking about an absolute, total, unqualified trust in him. Trust in the God who keeps his word even if the world turns upside down. 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
3: 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But how? 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When I focus on what Jesus did for me on the cross, I realize how kind and compassionate he is. 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Yes, life is unfair, but when you and I keep our eyes on Jesus, he helps us respond in a way that's pleasing to God.
4: Learn more about Joytime Ministries at joytime.org.

Love the way Daniel Amos reminds us that grace shows up right in the middle of real life. If tonight feels heavy, remember God hasn't stepped away from your story for a second. Let's embrace that hope together with Josiah Queen and Demons coming up next. Oh.

0: like you finally.
1: That was Gary Chapman with Finally, the live version. And some nights, a song like that really does feel like a deep breath after a long day. There's something about hearing a heart poured out on stage that reminds us God is still moving in real time, not just in the stories we read, but in the lives we're living right now. And when we're honest with Him, it opens the door for the next step of surrender. So, after a short break, we'll stay in that same space of trust with Have Your Way from Katie Nicole on The Christian Mix.
2: 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Dr. Morris, did man come from the chimpanzee?
3: Chris, according to evolution, chimps and man came from a hypothetical ape-like common ancestor, the so-called missing link. Recently, an evolutionist claimed he found clues that the common ancestor of chimps and man walked upright. Therefore, the chimps who live in trees had ancestors which walked upright on the ground. Was evolution from the tree down or from the ground up? Chris, I don't think either ever happened, but you can see the lengths to which evolution must go to salvage their theory and try to accommodate new evidence. Chris, the evidence doesn't support evolution at all. Apes and men were created as is back in Genesis. There have been minor variations in both, but no evolution.
2: To find out more about creation science, visit us on the web at www.icr.org. That's www.icr.org.
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5: Now, sometimes we face situations and circumstances that become very heavy. The longer you undergo, and the longer you walk through the tunnel and through the valley, oftentimes the heavier and heavier and heavier the weight of the burden is. That's why believers need to be sensitive to one another and to be able to discern in each other's life when we are going through troubles and heartaches and trials. And I believe we are going through troubles and heartaches.

is Dave with you. Christian hits and those classics you grew up singing are lined up this hour. Stay with me for songs that lift your heart on the Christian Mix.

0: stop that love.
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0: Yeah, it's just amazing. It's just so boundless and limitless, and it just surprises me every day.
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0: day. That was One More Day from Aaron Cole. Such a good reminder of fresh grace right where we are. Thanks for letting this music keep you company tonight. I hope your evening is peaceful and your heart feels light. After a short break, we're about to enjoy a timeless worship experience with Wonderful, Merciful Savior, performed by Selah.
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2: The Lord Jesus said, if any man thirst, let him come. 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None are excluded except those who exclude themselves. The one condition is, the Lord Jesus said, if any man thirst. You say, I don't thirst. Well, then maybe it wasn't for you. But if you thirst, he says, come to him. He can satisfy you. Isaiah included this in his invitation when he said, ho, everyone that thirsts, come. And anyone can come to Christ who chooses to come. You have a need and a desire, come.
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3: I have a friend whose car lost its fan belt. You know what she did? She used her pantyhose, purple no less, as a substitute. She managed to get to the mechanic and told him that her fan belt had broken. No, ma'am, he said. If that were true, you could not have gotten here. Then he opened the hood, saw the pantyhose, and started laughing. He called the other mechanics, and they are still laughing. In fact, those pantyhose are hanging on a nail in his shop. What's the point? Well, I'm not sure, but I wanted to tell you the story. Maybe God provides where he leads. She was, after all, going to church. I'm Steve Brown. You think about that. Share what you just heard with a friend. Go to youthinkaboutthat.com.

That was Follow Me from David Meese on The Christian Mix. Such a beautiful reminder that when we follow Jesus, we're never walking alone. Thanks for letting this station be part of your day and part of your walk with God, whether you're wide awake or just winding down. Some songs feel like a deep breath of grace, and we're staying in that place of hope and renewal. Get ready for a fresh reminder that His mercy makes us new as Elevation Rhythm brings you Washed

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0: was one of these days from FFH. Such a hopeful reminder that what we're walking through right now is not the end of the story. In Jesus, there's this steady promise that one day every tear gets wiped away. And even on the hard nights, we can hold a quiet kind of joy, knowing He hasn't forgotten us. If it feels a little heavy where you are tonight, you're not alone. God is still writing good things. After the break, Evan Kraft with Chances featuring Ki Aaron, keeping that theme of grace and new beginnings going right here on The Christian Mix.
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1: I bet you never thought you'd hear those words on a Parent Minute radio broadcast. Well, Amanda suggests that I talk about this, about kids not wearing their clothes. Well, I'm no expert, but I've done a little bit of digging, and there are a few reasons for this kind of behavior. One, they get a big reaction out of you. Two, they have a difficult time dressing themselves. Three, maybe it's a sensory issue, or they just don't like the clothes for whatever reason. There may be some other reasons too, I'm sure, but here's a suggestion. Don't make a big deal of it. By age 4 or 5, it should stop. But if it continues, say something like, "This is something we do in private." And if loving discipline doesn't work, you may need some outside help.
3: To learn more, visit parentminute.org.
4: You know, many of us, when we got saved, we came out of the tomb with the grave clothes on. And you know, that is true. You had some things that in your life, and they didn't leave immediately. You had some old loves. You had some old language. You have some old lust. You might even think that you're not saved because you still have the grave clothes on. That doesn't mean you're not saved. You've got to grow in the grace and knowledge of our Lord and Savior Jesus Christ. Maybe you got saved and hit your thumb with a hammer, and out came those old words. And you wonder, "Lord, have I been saved at all?" Yes, if you've trusted Jesus. If you have experienced, exercised faith in Jesus, then you're saved. But what you need to do now is, friend, initiate freedom in Jesus.
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0: That was a love calling from Whiteheart. Such a good reminder that God's love reaches out first, even on the days we feel a little hard to reach. It makes me think of Lamentations 3, where it says that the Lord's mercies are new every morning, and His faithfulness is great. That means whatever kind of day you've had so far, you're not stuck there forever. God hasn't walked off, and He's not changing His mind about you. Maybe tonight you just need that quiet assurance that He's still holding on, even if your grip feels weak. We'll take a short break, and then we'll head into Faithful Still from Seventh Time Down, such a fitting follow-up to that promise of mercy, on The Christian Mix.
1: How many kids, when asked, would know what the golden rule is? Do you? Well, two of my four sons knew the answer when I asked. Treat others the way you want to be treated. We may know it, but do we live it? There are broken marriages, churches, friends fighting. There's brokenness. So taking this golden truth to heart is another matter. Jesus loves us. He really loves us just as we are. And He says, I give you a new commandment. It is my commandment. It is all I command you. Love one another as I have loved you. Because only compassion and forgiveness count. Love is the key to everything. And I think most times we treat others how we think they deserve to be treated. But think if Jesus did that with us and gave us what we deserved. You know, I'd be toast. Not only do our kids need to be reminded of this, we do too. Love one another in a genuine way every day. For more encouragement in everyday matters, visit DebbieGriffith.com.
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0: just heard Al Denson with Right Where You Are, a quiet reminder that God's grace meets us in every kind of day. If that one felt like a deep breath, this next song keeps that same hope going. Somebody's Praying from Bay Turner on The Christian Mix, the classics of yesterday, the hits of today.
1: Should have been long gone now, yeah. Should damn be living.

0: That was Heaven is the Face from Stephen Curtis Chapman. Such a tender reminder that even in loss, God is still holding us close. Joy isn't always loud and smiling. Sometimes it's quiet, knowing Jesus is with you in the middle of the hard questions, and that one day He really will make all things new. Some nights that promise feels like the only solid ground under our feet, and it's enough. After the break, we're staying with that longing for home with Can We Go Home Now from Brandon Heath on The Christian Mix.
1: Charles Lyell was a British lawyer and geologist who rejected the Bible as an accurate record of Earth's history. He actually wrote that he wanted to free the science of geology from Moses. Lyell believed that the present is the key to the past, that the slow and gradual processes we see today are the same processes that shaped our planet over millions of years. Many geologists are recognizing that the present is not the key to the past, that evidence doesn't support the idea that slow and gradual processes are responsible for what we see in the rocks, that only a catastrophe such as the flood in Noah's day could have possibly formed the sedimentary layers we see all around the world. Charles Lyell was wrong about the Bible. God's Word is true from beginning to end. I'm David Reeves. Truly, the heavens declare the glory of God.
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I'm Robin with you. 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

0: That was Phillips, Craig, and Dean with Friend of God. Such a wild reminder that the creator of everything actually calls you friend. And on the days that feel a little heavy, songs like that kind of steady your heart and say, hey, you're not walking this alone. God is with you. After a quick break, we'll keep that honest encouragement going with Don't Want to See You Down from Kathy Traka-Lee on The Christian Mix.
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4: 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The Christian Mix. The classics of yesterday. The hits of today.

That was FFH with Watching Over Me on this Thursday morning. Such a good reminder that even in the wild weeks, God has not taken his eyes off you. And when your Saturday rolls around, you can hang out with Elbert Collins right here from 9 a.m. to 12 p.m. Central Time for a soundtrack of grace and joy that'll carry you through the weekend. Let's keep the goodness going on the Christian Mix as we step into Toby Mac and a Lil Church, Nobody's Too Lost, right now. Forget

Faith, Wi-Fi, lots in common. You can't see it, but it will connect you. Faith, find it. The Christian mix, the classics of yesterday, the hits of today.

0: That was Stand in Your Love from Josh Baldwin. And I love how that song reminds us fear doesn't get the final word when we're standing on God's love. If your heart feels a little shaken today, you can still have real peace knowing Jesus is holding what you can't control and He's not letting go. Ever. And when we talk about fear not winning, you know what goes right with that? A song that shouts how grace wins every single time. After the break, it's Grace Wins from Matthew West, right here on The Christian Mix.
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1: When life is stressful for me, and I don't know if I have the strength to keep going, there's a verse in 1 Chronicles that encourages my heart. It says, "Seek the Lord and His strength. Seek His face continually." Now life is hard, and it's easy for us to feel defeated. It's easy for us to feel forgotten, but we are not forgotten. God is strong, and when we belong to Him, He promises to give His strength to us. When life feels like it's spinning out of control, my friend, remember, in your weakness, God is strong. Let's look to Him and seek His strength. Let's walk with courage, knowing He will help us in our time of need.
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Wall-to-wall Christian hits this hour. Fresh favorites and those classics you grew up singing. 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

0: That was Hand in Hand from DeGarmo and Key. And I love that picture of walking with God right in the middle of real life. It reminds me of Isaiah 41:10, where God says, "Do not fear, for I am with you. I will strengthen you and help you." If today feels a little heavier than you wanted, you are not walking it alone. The same God who holds the universe is holding your hand right now, step by step. We're going to take a short break, but stick around because on the other side, we're heading into The Lion and the Lamb from Big Daddy Weave, a reminder that the mighty lion who rules over everything is also the gentle lamb who walks with you. 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
2: 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But there's one vital fact that we must not overlook. Any bully can change. Ezekiel 36:26 talks about a heart transplant that can take place. I will give you a new heart and put my spirit in you. I will remove from you your heart of stone and give you a heart of flesh. I will put my spirit in you and move you to follow my decrees and be careful to keep my laws. God can and will transform the heart of anyone who seeks him sincerely.
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That was Kirk Franklin with Revolution, reminding us that even on the hard days, God's doing something new in us. You're with the Christian Mix, the classics of yesterday, the hits of today, just soaking in the goodness of God together. And if you're ready for a little more joy in this moment, here comes A Brighter Day from the Imperials on the Christian Mix.

0: That was The Loving Kind from Cindy Morgan. Such a steady reminder of how quiet and faithful God's love really is. I love how that song doesn't rush. It kind of gives your heart a second to breathe and remember what Jesus has already done for you. And right after a song that looks at the cross like that, it makes sense to move into an invitation song. So after the break, get ready for Come and See by Jeremy Rosato on The Christian Mix.
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2: Isaiah the prophet was given a vision in which God himself came near. The temple shook and was filled with smoke, and Isaiah said, "Woe is me, I'm ruined." Now the word ruined literally means coming apart at the seams. We sometimes say he or she has got it all together, but Isaiah experienced the opposite. When he saw God, he fell apart. "I am a man of unclean lips," he said. Now, as a prophet, Isaiah's lips were the tools of his ministry. But in the presence of God, he saw that even his greatest gift had to be cleansed. When you grasp the holiness of God, you'll see that what needs to be cleansed is not just the worst of you, but the best of you as well. We really do need Jesus.
1: Are you open to learning the Bible story? 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

Robin with you, locked in for a powerful hour of Christian hits and those classics you grew up singing. Heart-moving lyrics, big choruses, joy in every track. 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

0: That was All That Matters from Colton Dixon. And I love how that song just quietly reminds us that when everything else is loud and stressful, Jesus is still the center. Joy isn't about everything going right. It's about knowing we're not walking through any of it alone, because God is right here with us in the middle of the mess and the goodness. And if you're needing a little extra spark of that joy today, don't go anywhere. After the break, we're heading into Still in the Spirit from Dion. 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
1: Rescue those being led away to death. 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
1: John and his wife Jane, more than any couple I know, have lived the life of Proverbs 24:11. 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As parents, they decided to adopt 5 children out of the foster care system. And over the last 30 years, they have helped these kids, who started with some deep woundedness, to become responsible adults. It's not been easy. There were many trips to the hospital, drug rehab, and to the police. To rescue and minister to those most wounded and headed towards destruction is not easy. Yet in their sacrifice is the great joy of knowing they have lived for what matters in eternity.
2: Every Man a Warrior is a ministry of TWR.

That was Brandon Heath with Wait and See on this Thursday morning. Thanks for letting the Christian Mix ride along with you. Little midday idea for you too. Hugh Evan keeps you company every weekday from 12 to 2 Central. And if you love those throwback favorites, his Classic Cafe serves them up from 12 to 1. Right now, let's keep that good flow of grace going with White Heart and The River Will Flow on the Christian Mix.

0: Fighting for Us by Hillsong Worship on the Christian Mix. That song reminds me of a mom I read about who left post-it notes of Bible verses around her house during chemo. And later, her kids said those little scraps of paper helped them trust God when they were scared. Her strength didn't come from feeling brave. It came from remembering she wasn't alone. That same God is holding you together today. Stay right here for more of your favorite Christian music, and get ready because the Archers are on the way on the Christian Mix.
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1: I bet you never thought you'd hear those words on a Parent Minute radio broadcast. Well, Amanda suggested I talk about this, about kids not wearing their clothes. Well, I'm no expert, but I've done a little bit of digging, and there are a few reasons for this kind of behavior. One, they get a big reaction out of you. Two, they have a difficult time dressing themselves. 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There may be some other reasons too, I'm sure, but here's a suggestion. Don't make a big deal of it. By age 4 or 5, it should stop. But if it continues, say something like, "This is something we do in private." And if loving discipline doesn't work, you may need some outside help.
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5: Chris, according to evolution, chimps and man came from a hypothetical ape-like common ancestor, the so-called missing link. Recently, an evolutionist claimed he found clues that the common ancestor of chimps and man walked upright. Therefore, the chimps who live in trees had ancestors which walked upright on the ground. Was evolution from the tree down or from the ground up? Chris, I don't think either ever happened, but you can see the lengths to which evolution must go to salvage their theory and try to accommodate new evidence. Chris, the evidence doesn't support evolution at all. Apes and men were created as is back in Genesis. There have been minor variations in both, but no evolution.
4: To find out more about creation science, visit us on the web at www.icr.org. 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
0: Escape the darkness. 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
0: And who's really in control.
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0: The classics of yesterday, the hits of today, the Christian Mix.

straight to the principal's office, and he said, "I'm sorry, but anybody as happy as you are has got to have been smoking in the boys' room." And I said, "But, sir,

0: Dying to Live by Stephen Curtis Chapman on The Christian Mix. That song reminds me of a woman named Christine Kane who was rejected as a child and didn't even see her own birth certificate until she was 30. Yet God has used her to launch ministries that fight trafficking and share hope worldwide. Her story is this wild reminder that God doesn't waste our pain, and He's not done writing your story either. So stay close, because there's more of your favorite Christian music coming up, including Josh Gwynn on The Christian Mix.
1: The great jazz trumpeter Miles Davis was known as a minimalist. He tried to play the fewest notes possible to make every note meaningful. He told his jazz protégés, "Think of a note and don't play it." I like that. Every note not played means one less chance for a mistake. President Calvin Coolidge had a similar philosophy about using words. He said, "I have never been hurt by anything I didn't say." And I think the Apostle James would agree with both the musician and the president. "Be slow to speak," he wrote. Speaking slowly means we can choose our very best words. 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
3: You know, many of us, when we got saved, we came out of the tomb with the grave clothes on. And you know, that is true. You had some things that in your life, and they didn't leave immediately. You had some old loves. You had some old language. You have some old lust. You might even think that you're not saved because you still have the grave clothes on. That doesn't mean you're not saved. You've got to grow in the grace and knowledge of our Lord and Savior Jesus Christ. Maybe you got saved and you hit your thumb with a hammer and out came those old words. And you wonder, "Lord, have I been saved at all?" Yes, if you've trusted Jesus. If you have experienced, exercised faith in Jesus, then you're saved. But what you need to do now is, friend, initiate freedom in Jesus.
4: 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Waiting for you now at profoundtruth.org.

That was Tearing Down the Walls from Jeff Moore in the Distance. Such a strong way to walk into the morning together. Thank you for choosing the Christian Mix to be part of your day. And I truly hope you're doing well right now and feeling seen, supported, and encouraged. When life feels heavy, I hold on to this. For we are saved by hope from Romans 8:24 in the King James. A reminder that God is working even in what we can't see. That kind of hope meets us in the ordinary moments, in the quiet worries, in the commute and the coffee line. Let that promise breathe over every moment as we move into Days God Gave from Matt Hammett on the Christian Mix.

0: That was Sleeper from DeGarmo and Key. Such a solid reminder that God can wake our hearts up even when we feel a little checked out. And when God wakes you up like that, He also starts nudging your heart toward forgiveness, which can feel wild and hard, but so full of goodness and freedom when you actually step into it. After the break, we're going right there with When You Forgive Someone by Need to Breathe on The Christian Mix.
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1: 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But how? Well, it's not easy. But because of Jesus, it is possible. When I focus on what Jesus did for me on the cross, I realize how kind and compassionate He is. This reminds me of how much I've been forgiven, and that helps me forgive others more easily. Yes, life is unfair, but when you and I keep our eyes on Jesus, He helps us respond in a way that's pleasing to God.
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0: That was Russ Lee with I Smile. Such a good reminder that even on the complicated days, God's joy still cuts through the noise. And I love how that kind of honest joy grows our faith, not by pretending everything's perfect, but by trusting that Jesus is right in the middle of it with us. After the break, we'll keep that same thread of hope going with Believe in Love from Russ Taff on The Christian Mix.
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2: The Lord Jesus said, if any man thirst, let him come. This is an all-inclusive invitation to the human family. None are excluded except those who exclude themselves. The one condition is, the Lord Jesus said, if any man thirst. You say, I don't thirst. Well, then maybe it wasn't for you. But if you thirst, he says, come to him. He can satisfy you. Isaiah included this in his invitation when he said, ho, everyone that thirsts, come. And anyone can come to Christ who chooses to come. You have a need and a desire, come.
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5: 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How we spell joy. The Christian Mix, the classics of yesterday, the hits of today.

You're listening to The Christian Mix on a Thursday morning, and that was My Praise from Phillips, Craig, and Dean. Such a steady reminder of where our hope really lands. And if you love starting your day with that kind of encouragement, make some room for Elbert Collins Saturday mornings 9 a.m. to 12 p.m. Central Time, helping you ease into the weekend with a heart pointed toward Jesus. All right, let's keep that goodness going with David Leonard and Keep the Light On right here on The Christian Mix.

0: It isn't about the music. It's what the music does for your faith and your family.
1: All because of that brave robber.
2: That's true. Amen, brother.
0: The classics of yesterday, the hits of today, the Christian mix. Basic.

0: That was Joy from Teresa J. And I love how that song reminds us joy isn't just a feeling. It's something Jesus puts deep in us that no tough day can steal. So if today feels a little heavy, you are still held. You are still loved. And God is still writing good into your story, even when you can't see it yet. And when you're in that spot where you're like, Lord, I really need you to show up. After the break, it's I Need a Miracle from Third Day on the Christian Mix.
1: I have a friend whose car lost its fan belt. You know what she did? She used her pantyhose, purple no less, as a substitute. She managed to get to the mechanic and told him that her fan belt had broken. No, ma'am, he said, if that were true, you could not have gotten here. Then he opened the hood, saw the pantyhose, and started laughing. He called the other mechanics, and they are still laughing. In fact, those pantyhose are hanging on a nail in his shop. What's the point? Well, I'm not sure, but I wanted to tell you the story. Maybe God provides where he leads. She was, after all, going to church. I'm Steve Brown. You think about that. Share what you just heard with a friend. Go to youthinkaboutthat.com.

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0: Who pray.
3: 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People should know that we had a miracle.
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0: Good things are happening. The Christian Mix.

bad? Do people have to die? 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

0: That was Why God from Austin French, such an honest reminder that our questions are welcome with God. Thanks for starting your morning here, praying your day is steady with peace and little pockets of joy. We'll take a short break and then it's End of Me from Building 429.
1: Here's Dr. Charles Stanley, keeping believers in touch with God.
2: Now, sometimes we face situations and circumstances that become very heavy. The longer you undergo and the longer you walk through the tunnel and through the valley, oftentimes the heavier and heavier and heavier the weight of the burden is. That's why believers need to be sensitive to one another and to be able to discern in each other's life when we are going through troubles and heartaches and trials. And I believe in a fellowship of believers who really love the Lord God and love each other. There is that discerning spirit to be able to discern when some other brother or sister is undergoing a difficult time. And so we need to develop that kind of spirit, because you see, all of us face various kinds of trials and heartaches. We all face them.
1: For help and hope from God's Word, go to intouch.org.
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That was the Imperials with He's Coming Back on The Christian Mix. And what a steady hope that is in a world that changes every 5 minutes. Thanks for spending part of your day here with us at The Christian Mix, letting these songs remind you that God really is holding the big picture, even when we can't see it. And if you've ever wondered where you'd be without that grace holding you together, this one is gonna hit home. Peter Burton with Where Would I Be on The Christian Mix.

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1: the purpose of today's events,
0: I was diagnosed with kidney failure,
1: may not be seen till tomorrow.
0: And here I am today. I'm 19 years old. If you're still here, God has a purpose and a plan for your life.
1: His plan. His plan. His music. His music. Your station. Your station. The Christian Mix. The classics of yesterday. The hits of today.

0: That was Heather Miller with We Will See Him. And I love that reminder that our story ends with Jesus face to face. If hope feels a little thin for you today, you're not alone. But God's promise is rock solid. He doesn't change when our feelings do, and He is with you right now. And speaking of seeing God at work, after the break, we're heading into I've Just Seen Too Much from Big Daddy Weave on The Christian Mix.
1: 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Let's take a break from the busyness of today and focus on God during this Abide Minute. This is what Jesus told his followers in Luke chapter 9, verses 23 and 24. 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The Bible, though, says just the opposite. 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
1: he's my savior, he's my father, he's my friend, he completes me and I am complete.
0: You might end up finding
1: he's everything.
0: Everything. The classics of yesterday, the hits of today, the Christian mix.

you, Evan. This is the Oldies Cafe. We're playing the best in the 70s and 80s Christian music. Kick this one off in 1972 from Andre Crouch, and then some 87 from First Call. Christian.

0: That's Parchment's Corner of My Life, the album Sample Jam. Can't explain that name, but going back to the 70s there. Kind of an overlooked group. They're good stuff, so look into them. You'll enjoy that. And Rick Kua, who's always incredible. So glad to have him along there just a little bit more. I like that. Everyday Matters is up next, so you want to stick around for that encouraging word. And then we'll come back to the music with Stephen Curtis Chapman, then followed by Rich Mullen. So what a great day to do a Thursday, right?
1: How many kids, when asked, would know what the golden rule is? Do you? Well, two of my four sons knew the answer when I asked. Treat others the way you want to be treated. We may know it, but do we live it? There are broken marriages, churches, friends fighting. There's brokenness. So taking this golden truth to heart is another matter. Jesus loves us. He really loves us just as we are. And he says, I give you a new commandment. It is my commandment. It is all I command you. Love one another as I have loved you. Because only compassion and forgiveness count. Love is the key to everything. And I think most times we treat others how we think they deserve to be treated. But think if Jesus did that with us and gave us what we deserved. You know, I'd be toast. Not only do our kids need to be reminded of this, we do too. Love one another in a genuine way every day. For more encouragement in Everyday Matters, visit DebbieGriffith.com.

That's Daniel Amos, Ain't Gonna Fight It, from 1976, off their self-titled first album. Really good stuff from them. It's funny to think that they were the ones who morphed into the Swirling Eddies, but they did. Good stuff. Really love how they worship God so much there. Farrell and Farrell from the 80s, Rich Mullen also from the 80s, so putting it all out there for you. Got some Randy Stonehill on deck, followed by a little Petra, one of my favorites from them, and Keith Green. What a great set.

0: Keith Green, because of you, man, does that song bring back memories and worshipfulness too. God's so good to us, isn't he? He transforms us and gives us his righteousness and takes our sin. That's a great thing. Martin Luther called that the grand trade. I love that. There you go. Petra, prior to that, the coloring song. What a great one from them. And of course, Sir Randy. Good stuff there. Let's get some new music update. Then we'll come back to the early 80s with Whiteheart and then the late 80s with Eddie DeGarmo.
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That's Connie Scott. You changed my life from the late 80s. Really good stuff from her. And that wraps up the Oldies Cafe for a Thursday. Stick around. I have one more hour with you. And I'll send you on your way with some Brown Bannister and a little Morgan Cryer. So turn it up for this set.

Hour number two on a Thursday. My name is Hugh Evans. So glad to have you along. Let's kick this one off with Pain from 4 years ago. Then we'll jump back to Need to Breathe, going back, 15 years or so. Good stuff there. Glad to have

0: down, come lay on down.
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2: Jesus is my healer. He gave me a new heart. Jesus is my redeemer. He cleansed me. Jesus is my Lord and Savior.
1: The classics of yesterday, the hits of today, the Christian mix.

0: grateful for you.
1: Chandler Moore, God, I'm just grateful. Me too. All he's done for us, all he's going to do for us, it's unwillingly amazing. I mean, I just can't grasp it all. Mr. Moore, thank you for reminding me. Taking us back 30 years was Crystal Lewis, The Beauty of the Cross. We've got some encouraging words coming your way, and then when we come back to the music, we'll get the title track off Carmen's Champion album.
2: Charles Lyell was a British lawyer and geologist who rejected the Bible as an accurate record of Earth's history. He actually wrote that he wanted to free the science of geology from Moses. Lyell believed that the present is the key to the past, that the slow and gradual processes we see today are the same processes that shaped our planet over millions of years. Many geologists are recognizing that the present is not the key to the past, that evidence doesn't support the idea that slow and gradual processes are responsible for what we see in the rocks, that only a catastrophe such as the flood in Noah's day could have possibly formed the sedimentary layers we see all around the world. Charles Lyell was wrong about the Bible. God's word is true from beginning to end. I'm David Reeves. Truly, the heavens declare the glory of God.
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4: 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It's easy for us to feel forgotten, but we are not forgotten. God is strong, and when we belong to Him, He promises to give His strength to us. When life feels like it's spinning out of control, my friend, remember, in your weakness, God is strong. Let's look to Him and seek His strength. Let's walk with courage, knowing He will help us in our time of need.
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In the vast expanse of a timeless place where silence ruled the outer space, ominously towering it stood, the symbol of a spirit war between the one named Lucifer and the Morning Star, the ultimate of good. Enveloped by a trillion planets, clean as lightning and hard as granite, a cosmic coliseum would host the end of the war between the Lord of sin and death and the omnipotent creator of man's first breath, who will decide who forever will be the champion.

0: Prophetically, Christ's hands came down and Satan struck in vengeance.
1: The blow of death felled Jesus to the ground. The devils roared in victory, the saints shocked and perplexed as wounds appeared upon his hands and feet. Then Satan kicked him in his side, and blood and water flowed. And they waited for the 10 count of defeat. God the Father turned his head, his tears announcing Christ was dead. The 10 count would proclaim the battle's end. Satan trembled through his sweat in unexpected horror. Yet, as God started the count by saying, 10.
2: Hey, wait a minute, God.
3: 9.
2: You're counting wrong.
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2: His eyes are
3: 7.

From 1975, that's Michael Omardia, No Matter What Shape You're In, going back to his White Horse album. It had a longer name, and I don't remember what it was. Everyone's called a White Horse. Great stuff from him. Ellie Holcomb is on deck next, and then we'll follow that up with a little bit of Al Denson right here on the Christian Mix.

0: That is Skilled at Refuge from just, you know, 4 or 5 years ago. Really good stuff. They're still out there doing their stuff and touring. I just can't believe it. The energy these guys have. What a giftedness they share with us. I'm personally very grateful for it. So we have some encouraging words coming your way because we like to do that. We want you guys to be encouraged in your faith and your walk with Christ. And that's what the music and our words and everything else is all about. So then we're going to come back to the music with Matthew West. Man, what a great song from him. So stick around for that.
1: Here's Pastor Jeff Shreve with some real hope.
2: Have you ever gotten so caught up in your own little world and your own problems that you miss the faces of people all around you? That can happen to me if I'm not careful. And many people desperately need a hug, a touch, a word of encouragement to remind them that the Lord knows and cares. Remember, as Christians, we are here on this earth to be a witness and to be a blessing to others. We're here to bear one another's burdens and thus fulfill the law of Christ. So let me encourage you to ask the Lord to make you extra sensitive and observant to the people you encounter each day. Make it your practice to look into their faces and look into their eyes. The old adage is surely true. People don't care how much you know until they know how much you care. God wants to use you to be Jesus with skin to a lost and hurting world because that provides real hope.
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3: You are here. The Christian Mix. The classics of yesterday. The hits of today.

The classics of yesterday, the hits of today, the Christian mix. Good afternoon. It is Thursday. I am Carrie, and yes, I am happy it's Thursday because this happens to be my weekend. On the way, Cliff Richard, Twyla Paris, and John Reddick. The classics of

0: The classics of yesterday, the hits of today, the Christian mix, getting you ready for the 4th of July weekend that is right around the corner. Cliff Richard, Why Should the Devil Have All the Good Music? Of course, that is a cover of a Larry Norman tune. I am Kerry. How's it going on this Thursday afternoon? I am off today from my other job, so that means it is basically a Saturday to me, and I am really happy to be where I'm at right now, doing a radio show with you, because that's the only thing I actually have to do today. On the way, Aaron Jeffrey, Big Daddy Weave, and Cochran and Company on the Christian Mix.
1: You know, many of us, when we got saved, we came out of the tomb with the grave clothes on. And you know, that is true. You had some things that in your life, and they didn't leave immediately. You had some old loves. You had some old language. You have some old lust. You might even think that you're not saved because you still have the grave clothes on. That doesn't mean you're not saved. You've got to grow in the grace and knowledge of our Lord and Savior Jesus Christ. Maybe you got saved and you hit your thumb with a hammer and out came those old words. And you wonder, Lord, have I been saved at all? Yes, if you've trusted Jesus. If you have experienced exercise faith in Jesus, then you're saved. But what you need to do now is, friend, initiate freedom in Jesus.
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4: Now, sometimes we face situations and circumstances that become very heavy. 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And so we need to develop that kind of spirit, because you see, all of us face various kinds of trials and heartaches. We all face them.
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5: This is Real Life. The classics of yesterday, the hits of today, the Christian Mix.

The classics of yesterday, the hits of today, the Christian mix. I am Kerry. This is Mercy Me, Make It Well on the Christian Mix.

well with my soul. I need a peace that only heaven knows.

0: The classics of yesterday, the hits of today, the Christian mix, Stephen Curtis Chapman, Firsthand. I am Kerry. It is 2:46 on this pre-4th of July Thursday afternoon. How is it going? Reach out to me, Kerry, at thechristianmix.com. That's C-A-R-E-Y at thechristianmix.com. I don't know what you did this morning, but I spent a little time ripping some CDs to this computer, and hopefully pretty soon I might be able to add some more music for you. On the way, Brandon Heath, Stephen Curtis Chapman, and Phil Wickham on the Christian Mix.
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1: 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But how? Well, it's not easy. But because of Jesus, it is possible. When I focus on what Jesus did for me on the cross, I realize how kind and compassionate He is. This reminds me of how much I've been forgiven, and that helps me forgive others more easily. Yes, life is unfair, but when you and I keep our eyes on Jesus, He helps us respond in a way that's pleasing to God.
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The classics of yesterday, the hits of today, the Christian mix. It is just after 3 o'clock. I am Kerry Westbrook. On the way, Jeff Moore, Audio A, 10th Avenue North, and Jordan Felice.

0: The classics of yesterday, the hits of today, the Christian Mix Audio A Walk on Water from 1996, the Bloom Compact Disc. I am Carrie, and we could probably use a little water right about now. I walked outside just a few minutes ago to go get this here flash drive that I got in my hand so I could add some more music to it. And, well, it's then gotten really, really hot out there, and I happened to look across the country as a whole. There's parts of the country right now that are dealing with heat that I deal with like all day, every day, but you're not used to it. We have this thing down here in the South called air conditioning. Every single house in the South has air conditioning. If it did not, we would probably not survive the summer, and I'm not joking about that. It gets so hot down here that you literally can't breathe. If there was an air conditioning in this trailer, I would not be able to stay in it because it would be like 124 degrees in here, and that's just too hot. So if you are dealing with what I'm dealing with right now, I pray for you, especially if you don't have air conditioning. I am Carrie on the way, the Imperials, Andrew Rip, and Rush of Fools on the Christian Mix.
1: I have a friend whose car lost its fan belt. You know what she did? She used her pantyhose, purple no less, as a substitute. She managed to get to the mechanic and told him that her fan belt had broken. "No, ma'am," he said. "If that were true, you could not have gotten here." Then he opened the hood, saw the pantyhose, and started laughing. He called the other mechanics, and they are still laughing. In fact, those pantyhose are hanging on a nail in his shop. What's the point? Well, I'm not sure. But I wanted to tell you the story. Maybe God provides where he leads. She was, after all, going to church. I'm Steve Brown. You think about that. Share what you just heard with a friend. Go to youthinkaboutthat.com.

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The classics of yesterday, the hits of today, the Christian mix. Taking it back to the 70s now. For the Imperials, There Will Never Be Any Peace, the Christian mix.

0: The classics of yesterday, the hits of today, the Christian mix, that is Yes. Oh, wait, that's for him. They just sound like Yes. I know you now. I am Carrie. I was just joking around, people. On the way, John Fisher, Dion, and Ben Fuller on the Christian mix.
1: I believe with all my heart that there's a very important lesson that the Lord Jesus wanted to teach every one of us, and it is this, that faith conquers fear every time.
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1: The question is, what did Jesus mean by faith? Faith is not some sort of a vague notion of a blind hope. It is not sheer willpower. I'm going to get through this. I'm going to fight this. I'm going to win over this. No. By faith, he is talking about an absolute, total, unqualified trust in him. 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
3: Back to Genesis with Dr. John Morris, creation seminar speaker at the Institute for Creation Research. Dr. Morris, did man come from the chimpanzee?
4: Chris, according to evolution, chimps and man came from a hypothetical ape-like common ancestor, the so-called missing link. Recently, an evolutionist claimed he found clues that the common ancestor of chimps and man walked upright. Therefore, the chimps who live in trees had ancestors which walked upright on the ground. Was evolution from the tree down or from the ground up? Chris, I don't think either ever happened, but you can see the lengths to which evolution must go to salvage their theory and try to accommodate new evidence. Chris, the evidence doesn't support evolution at all. Apes and men were created as is back in Genesis. There have been minor variations in both, but no evolution.
3: To find out more about creation science, visit us on the web at www.icr.org. That's www.icr.org.

0: such peace. I have never felt this full with knowledge and understanding and clarity.
1: You'll feel better. All you have to do is listen.
0: This is exactly where I'm supposed to be.
1: You belong here. The Christian Mix. The classics of yesterday, the hits of today.

The classics of yesterday, the hits of today, the Christian mix. I am Kerry Westbrook. It is just after 4 o'clock and I am out of breath. I just walked outside for a second. On the way, new song, Petra and Eli.

0: The classics of yesterday, the hits of today, the Christian mix. New song, Red Letter Day. It is 4:15. I am Carrie. Still ahead, Stars Go Dim, Matthew West, and Whiteheart on the Christian mix.
1: Rescue those being led away to death. Hold back those that are staggering towards the slaughter.
2: Lonnie Berger, author of Every Man a Warrior.
1: John and his wife Jane, more than any couple I know, have lived the life of Proverbs 24:11. Rescue those being led away to death. Hold back those that are staggering towards the slaughter. As parents, they decided to adopt 5 children out of the foster care system. And over the last 30 years, they have helped these kids, who started with some deep woundedness, to become responsible adults. It's not been easy. There were many trips to the hospital, drug rehab, and to the police. To rescue and minister to those most wounded and headed towards destruction is not easy. Yet in their sacrifice is the great joy of knowing they have lived for what matters in eternity.
2: Every Man a Warrior is a ministry of TWR.
3: The great jazz trumpeter Miles Davis was known as a minimalist. He tried to play the fewest notes possible to make every note meaningful. He told his jazz proteges, "Think of a note and don't play it." I like that. Every note not played means one less chance for a mistake. President Calvin Coolidge had a similar philosophy about using words. He said, "I have never been hurt by anything I didn't say." And I think the Apostle James would agree with both the musician and the president. "Be slow to speak," he wrote. "Speaking slowly means we can choose our very best words." 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

0: The classics of yesterday, the hits of today, the Christian mix, Seth Shulster, Valley of Worship. I am Kerry. It is 4:44 on this hot Thursday afternoon in southeast Louisiana. Hopefully you live out, like, I don't know, up northwest or something where it's like really cool right now. On the way, Matt Maurer, David Meese, and Kim Hill on the Christian Mix.
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The classics of yesterday, the hits of today, the Christian mix. It is just after 5 o'clock Central Standard Time. We are just a couple of days away from July the 4th. On the way, Phil Wickham, Rick Kua, and Mercy Me.

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0: The classics of yesterday, the hits of today, the Christian mix. Rick Kua Shakedown. It is 5:15. I am Kerry. Got to thinking about it. What are some Independence Day songs that are contemporary Christian? If you know of any, send them to me so tomorrow I can play some of them and we can celebrate July the 4th. Make sure you send them to me, Kerry, at thechristianmix.com. 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I've got one in my head right now that is not in the system, but I'm thinking tonight I need to get it loaded up, and that is America in God We Trust by David and the Giants. 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
2: Isaiah the prophet was given a vision in which God himself came near. The temple shook and was filled with smoke, and Isaiah said, "Woe is me, I'm ruined." Now the word ruined literally means coming apart at the seams. We sometimes say he or she has got it all together, but Isaiah experienced the opposite. When he saw God, he fell apart. "I am a man of unclean lips," he said. Now as a prophet, Isaiah's lips were the tools of his ministry. But in the presence of God, he saw that even his greatest gift had to be cleansed. When you grasp the holiness of God, you'll see that what needs to be cleansed is not just the worst of you, but the best of you as well. We really do need Jesus.
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3: 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Well, Amanda suggested I talk about this, about kids not wearing their clothes. Well, I'm no expert, but I've done a little bit of digging, and there are a few reasons for this kind of behavior. One, they get a big reaction out of you. 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There may be some other reasons too, I'm sure, but here's a suggestion. Don't make a big deal of it. By age 4 or 5, it should stop. But if it continues, say something like, "This is something we do in private." And if loving discipline doesn't work, you may need some outside help.
4: To learn more, visit parentminute.org.
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The classics of yesterday, the hits of today, the Christian mix. I am Carrie. Here's CC Winans, Worthy of It All, on the Christian Mix.

0: it's hard.
1: You can change.
0: But it's worth it.
1: He will help.
0: And he's showing me that.
1: Let's make a change.
0: I was like, Lord Jesus, I know you're the only one I need. I don't need anybody else. Oh, that's you. You're all I need.
1: The Christian Mix.
0: What I was looking for was right there.
1: The classics of yesterday, the hits of today.

0: The classics of yesterday, the hits of today, the Christian mix, Michael and Stormy O'Mardian. Mainstream, I am Carrie. It is time for me to get out of here for the day. I will rejoin you tomorrow afternoon at 2 o'clock, spinning all of your favorites. And we're going to do a July the 4th special. So make sure you are listening for that. From 2 until 6, we are going to do that. And from 5 to 6, it's going to be rocking Independence Day tunes on the Friday free ride. Anyway, that's going to do it for me. Still ahead, Margaret Becker, Wren Collective, and Lincoln Brewster. Bye, y'all. See you tomorrow.
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2: The Lord Jesus said, if any man thirst, let him come. This is an all-inclusive invitation to the human family. None are excluded except those who exclude themselves. The one condition is, the Lord Jesus said, if any man thirst. You say, I don't thirst. Well, then, maybe it wasn't for you. But if you thirst, he says, come to him. He can satisfy you. Isaiah included this in his invitation when he said, ho, everyone that thirsts, come. And anyone can come to Christ who chooses to come. You have a need and a desire, come.
1: Join a faithful company of people on the Bible Bus as we go through the Bible. 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

Tony with you this evening, stacked with powerful worship and throwback classics that still hit the heart. Stay right here. 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

0: That was Jeremy Camp with Give You Glory. Such a strong reminder that worship is more than words. It's a whole life response to God's goodness. I love how that chorus feels like a steady anchor for days that are busy or a little heavy, helping us reset our hearts with gratitude. And right after a song that gives God glory in every season, it fits so well to keep that focus on His character. After the break, we'll press right into that theme with God You Are from We Are Messengers, right here on The Christian Mix.
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2: 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Great news! These four components of the emotional toolkit were given to us by God, and our bodies release these hormones when we do God-honoring things, like serving others, praying, and caring for our bodies through exercise.
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3: How many kids, when asked, would know what the golden rule is? Do you? Well, two of my four sons knew the answer when I asked. Treat others the way you want to be treated. We may know it, but do we live it? There are broken marriages, churches, friends fighting. There's brokenness. So taking this golden truth to heart is another matter. Jesus loves us. He really loves us just as we are. And He says, I give you a new commandment. It is my commandment. It is all I command you. Love one another as I have loved you. Because only compassion and forgiveness count. Love is the key to everything. And I think most times we treat others how we think they deserve to be treated. But think if Jesus did that with us and gave us what we deserved. You know, I know I'd be toast. Not only do our kids need to be reminded of this, we do too. Love one another in a genuine way every day. 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

Evening's winding down, but God's hope is still bright. This is the Christian Mix, keeping your heart fixed on Jesus tonight. If a song's lifting you up, you can send a gift to support the ministry at thechristianmix.com. 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Grateful for you and what God's doing through this music. You say-

0: That was Where No Man Has Gone Before from New Song. Love that faith adventure sound. You know, hearing that reminds me that hope in Jesus pushes past every limit we see in front of us. Even when life feels stuck, God is already at work in places we can't reach yet, opening doors we don't even know to knock on. And speaking of hope, after the break, we're heading into Good from Matthew West on The Christian Mix.
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Sing-alongs, anthems, and deep-cut favorites all in the mix right here on The Christian Mix.